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1: 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That is very important. 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
0: Sige po. 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Itong August 25, syempre ito safety drill, no? 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
1: 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I would be coordinated with that. So maganda rin naman just a matter of start of whatever it is na kailangan din there must be memorandum from the Kwan na kailangan makisali yung mga PNP LG agencies to support such shooting drills sa eskwilahan.
0: Okay, ho. Yeah. Sige po, thank you ho for sharing your thoughts on this. Ha? 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Salamat po, Sir Lito. Thank you.
1: Thank you din po, Sir Danny. Thank you very much.
0: Okay, yan ho, si Lito Sinieto, siya ang Executive Vice President, National Parent Teacher Association of the Philippines, NPTA. 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
2: Good morning, Sir Danny. 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
0: Danny na lang. 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Anyway.
2: More than 48 years, ano?
0: Oo, legal experience. Anyway, para doon sa mga nakikinig sa atin, alam nyo, magkasama rin ho kami sa London because Attorney Lorna was the one who represented Aleli Arroyo, ha? During that time na custody battle for the remains ni Iggy Arroyo. Anyway, to cut the story short, kasi gusto ko rin i-connect yung istorya mo ngayon, Attorney Lorna, dahil na-call out ka ni Pulong Duterte, ni Congressman. 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
2: Well, hindi naman, ano, hindi naman in relation to this Zamboanga incident, no? But nakikita nga natin, ang society ngayon, laging breaking news. Pag breaking news, may pinapatay, may sinasaksak, violent, no? Hindi lang sa society, pati sa mga eskwelahan ngayon, ano? And it just so happened na pinag-uusapan natin, na-filean na ng NBI ang isang grave threats sa Vice President. And we will also recall that si President Duterte, past President Duterte, culture of violence rin yun, no? That's why nasa Hague siya, because of crimes against humanity, extrajudicial killings, no? And sabi nila, nagmamarites na po ako, but it's very factual. Fairly recent rin yung sinabi ng nasa news, no, yung bar incident against the representative Davao City, si Pulong, no? Yung bar incident na yan, violence rin yun, no? And then we can also hear yung mga video clips na pinakita namin as exhibits. Yung when she threatened the President, the First Lady, and Martin Romualdez, the Speaker. Hindi lang yun, several other clips na yung puputulan ng ulo.
0: Yeah.
2: And then another sibling said yung Romanov dynasty, no? Referring to the wipe out of a whole clan of royalty in Russia during that period. So, itong mga cultural violence ngayon, hindi naman with specific reference to them. But kung hindi natin i-account, ipa-account ang isang vice president sa kanyang threats, sa kanyang inciting to sedition, tuloy-tuloy na itong culture of violence because nakikita natin sa leadership natin yan. And I'm not only talking about the vice president. At the local level, mga mayors pag-eleksyon, barangay officials na nagpapatayan na, nagkikidnapping pa, no? 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
2: It really is a part, no? In fact, it shows her capacity na meron siyang kilalang barkadang mga assassin na pwede na lang niyang tawagan at pwede na lang bigyan niya ng 5,000 pesos, no? Even if it is meant as a joke, it is not a good joke. 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No? You cannot have those statements.
0: Ganun-ganun lang. 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The way they use itong mga bobo, yung tanga, yung PI na napakasimple na on social media. Why is this being allowed? Ganun na tayo yung vitriol manner ng the way we attack, vicious attack ba on social media? Parang we have already, parang we are going below the level nung tapang dapat na engagement. Di ba? 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
2: Tama-tama yan, Sir Danny. Danny, you know, because alam mo ngayon na social media, nagiging source of income yan eh.
0: Okay.
2: Nagiging tinatawag more na likes. Clickbait.
0: Oo, tama.
2: The more likes, the more comment, the more whether you're positive,
0: engagement,
2: negative. Clickbait yan eh.
0: Oo.
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2: diba? The more clicks to
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2: 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That's why kayo sa legitimate media, no, you are a dying breed.
0: Ganun ba?
2: Hindi ba? 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There is, as you said, yung moral compass natin. Hindi na natin alam yung what is right and what is wrong.
0: Ganun nga eh. Ganun ang
2: pakiramdam. Because pwede na lahat eh. Yung mga, hindi ba, it started with past President Duterte. Why he won? Because yung language niya, nag-a-identify ang mga butante natin, no? Na tough guy yan, tough guy. 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And that was the standard of leadership that he set. And it seems that that is now the normal with the vice president, no? Nagiging normal na ang pagmumura. Nagiging normal na ang mag-threaten, you know? And so you see it seeping down. Yun ang dapat nga ang values formation nga, and I heard your previous guest here, no?
0: Mm-hmm.
2: It should be back to basics,
0: mm-hmm,
2: sa eskwelahan, ano? Because hindi naman pwedeng i-blame, no? And I'm going back, I'm speaking as a parent, no? As a mother.
0: Mm-hmm.
2: I've raised five sons all by myself, mm-hmm, because I widowed in 2001.
0: Mm-hmm.
2: So I was mother and father to my children. Values formation yan. Hindi mo pwedeng sabihin, kasalanan niya ng social media kung bakit ganyan ang mga anak natin. 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
0: So,
2: diba? 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And where were you when your kids were growing up?
0: Pero pabor ka ba, bali, Attorney Kapunan, eh, di ba may mga plano ngayon sa, let's say, sa Senate, na yung 16 years old and below, dapat ipagbawal na rin ang social media?
2: Ayan. It's happening in many countries.
0: Kaya nga, Australia, alam ko. Kaya,
2: Australia, in Canada, and I'm not sure, baka Singapore din, ano? Mm. But hindi yun ang issue.
0: Okay.
2: Even if you ban social media,
0: parental guidance pa rin.
2: Who's going to monitor it? Di ba?
0: Okay.
2: Hindi naman 24/7 ang kasama natin, yung mga anak natin. You ban it, they'll just hide in their rooms. You ban it, they'll just lie. Di ba? That's right. You ban it, they'll just play in their kasi pwede mo ring dayain. Pwede mo ring dayain ang data. When you enter data, they will ask how old are you. You can lie. How will they verify, no? Tinatanong nga, are you a robot? Hindi ba? So, I don't think the banning social media at a certain age is the solution.
0: Okay. So, kailangan pa rin nga, sabi nyo, yung importante pa rin yung values.
2: Yan,
0: so, parenting, parental guidance na importante, di ba? Regardless of how busy you are, yung balancing act should be priority para to give way to your... Hindi puro gadgets ang mga anak.
2: And it should start with us, no?
0: Uh-oh.
2: Nakikita mo naman pag, kunyari, nasa restaurant ka, no? Isang pamilya.
0: Mm.
2: Kasi family lunch or family dinner, lalo na sa mga round table, no? Sa mga Chinese restaurant. 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They're talking to their
0: telepono.
2: From the mother to the father to the children and to the yaya. 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In my household, bawal ang cellphone. Pag dinner time.
0: Okay. 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Okay ba yun? Meron na bang moves na i-move na to 3 p.m. to 10 p.m. or whatever time na late sa gabi?
2: I think meron akong nakitang breaking news, no?
0: Mm-hmm.
2: When Senate President Wynn did say that they're considering it or will consider it in caucus. Yun ang maganda, no? Hindi lang yun. Sana hindi lang Monday, Tuesday, Wednesday. Baka pwedeng idagdag ang Friday.
0: Okay.
2: Kasi Friday is a free day. And my other suggestion, Danny, is sana para maiwasan natin yung mga sub judice.
0: Sub-judice
2: remarks ng mga lawyers, prosecutors, defense, no? Kasi, para kasi sa media, pag the media is not allowed inside the impeachment courtroom, no? Dapat siguro, ang suggestion ko, bigyan ng gallery, bigyan ng
0: pwesto,
2: media.
0: Pwesto, gallery sila.
2: Pwesto sa gallery so that they themselves can observe, no? Kasi ang nangyayari sa sub-judice, na-ambush interview kami. Sa ambush interview nila and their desire to have news, yung ambush interview namin, apart from the proceedings, tinatanong kami napupunta kami sa merits of the case, no? Sa mga ambush interview na yan. And maybe if you open the gallery to a certain corner for media, magiging mas conscious ang Senate trial judges na pinapanood sila. Hindi lang ng taong bayan, ng taong media, ng media itself. Yeah. And the media can see the demeanor of the witnesses. No, hindi lang kami nakikwento ano bang sinabi, ano bang ginawa, bakit, you know. It's for consideration. No? But of course, subject to courtroom behavior.
0: Yeah.
2: Because hindi naman pwede na may disruption ang proceedings. No. But if, I think if it is allowed in the plenary sessions, when they're doing legislative work, maybe it should be a consideration to allow it during the impeachment. Right to information natin yan.
0: Sige. Ng public. Yeah. Attorney, nako, kinapos na ko tayo ng oras. Susunod, gusto ko dito kasi studio para mas mahabang interaction natin. Ha? Maraming salamat
2: sa oras. All the time, basta hindi trial. Darating ako dyan, Danny.
0: Okay, sige. Maraming pa ko tayong tatalakayin. At saka good luck ho sa impeachment trial. Sana ho, mamove din. Gusto rin ho ng media na sa hapon na rin for mas maraming audience. Thank you, attorney.
2: Thank you so much at be safe.
0: Okay, have a safe weekend ho. Yan ho si Attorney Lorna Kapunan, Counsel for the Prosecutors, founder ng senior partner Kapunan and Castillo Law Office. Bago ko magtapos, gusto ko lang batiin ito sa Mario Santa Maria, Sosimo Marites Gasmin, Dulce Orate, Beth Reyes Mendoza, Ana Francisco, Chona Herrera, Elsie Bailon Florentin. Yan ho, they're all watching today. Anyway, happy weekend ho. Have a safe weekend ho. At magbabalik ako Monday. Maraming salamat ho. At susunod na po, nagseservisyo Nina Corpus at Mix Bustos. Bye-bye.
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1: 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Hatid sa inyo ng Yes to Health Incorporated at ng produktong Santhone Plus Gold. 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
1: 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Walang iba kundi si IZ Molina. Magandang umaga sa iyo, IZ.
2: Magandang umaga, Ma'am Nia, at sa lahat ng mga naka-stay tuned sa ating DZMM today.
1: Okay. At nanonood, napapanood rin tayo sa Channel 31 at saka sa DZMM cable. Alright. So, Miss IZ, hindi kayo nakapajama?
2: Today, hindi. Nag-effort ako para sa inyo, Sir Mix and Ma'am Mia. I was planning to with my stiletto.
1: That would be cute. Nakapajama, tapos naka-high heels?
2: Yes.
3: Bakit nga ba CEO in pajama?
2: Oh, well, because majority of the time, I'm with my kid looking after her full time while managing my businesses from home and online, and majority of the time while in pajama po talaga.
3: Ganun talaga, no?
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1: 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Or
2: yes.
1: Kids ba? How old?
2: Kid.
1: Bata pa ba?
2: She's only 9 years old.
1: Bata pa.
3: Hello,
1: okay.
3: Yes.
1: Oh. So, bakit nag-umpisa tong CEO in pajama? Mahilig ka bang mag-travel in the first place?
2: Yes.
1: Okay.
2: Who doesn't, diba? Lahat tayo love mag-travel. And personally, naging CEO in pajama brand po siya dahil sa pangarap ko as a nanay na magkaroon ng magandang kinabukasan ng aking anak. 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So, for me, it was really more than just earning money. It was building the life that I dreamed of while looking after my child, which the majority told me na baliw ka talaga. 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I was alone in Australia as a full-time single mom when I started. And I didn't have a choice but really to make it work. To be there for my child kasi wala akong mapag-iiwanan, but at the same time, to provide for us.
1: Ang hirap nun. 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
2: yes,
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2: Exactly.
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1: 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But anyway, in your case, let's just talk, be more positive.
2: Yes. Uh-oh. And that's why I'm here, Mami.
1: That's why you're here.
2: Because we would like to share with the rest of our kababayans, may choice po tayo. Lalong-lalo na sa era natin ngayon.
3: Oh, taba. Inspiration yan. Inspiration.
2: Yes po, yes po. If I made it happen, so the rest.
3: Okay, so pagdating sa negosyo, pagdating dito sa travel, paano mo naman ito inumpisahan at paano siya lumaki?
2: So, sinimulan ko po talaga siya nung single pa ako. That was back in 2012 when I was still a full-time employee in one of the hotels in Cebu. I started a travel and tour business. I started from scratch.
1: Taga Cebu ka ba?
2: No po. I'm from Tacloban. Tanawan late. Hello
1: Tanawan
2: sa mga taga Tanawan.
1: Okay.
2: Yes po. So, from that po, I started to grow it. It was my very first breakthrough because while I was still an employee in travel and tour, sa lahat ng mga racket ko, dito lang talaga yung one year salary ko naging 1 month income ko. Yung one month income ko naging 1 day income ko. So, of course, 6 months after, sabi ko, it's time to be my own boss. So that was my first breakthrough. But to cut the long story short, marami pang nangyari sa buhay-buhay ni Coach Izzy. And napadpad ako sa Australia because of Yolanda Typhoon. I was just supposed to go there for a holiday. But dahil sa Yolanda, yung town ko ay isa sa mga...
1: Nabagyo.
2: Okay. Hindi na ako nakabalik dito. And Australia actually granted me a bridging visa wherein I was allowed to work. So I stayed there until nakapag-asawa ako. And then life did not work for my relationship. And therefore, I became a full-time single mom. So while I was in Australia and doing full-time job, I was still running my travel business because a good thing about travel is wala kang inventory na isipin. Walang handling process and delivery process, especially na nag-evolve na ang travel industry. Using your gadget and internet, you can transact. So I kept my regular clientele, pero hindi ko na siya in-scale at the time because I was like, oh, nandito na ako sa Australia, so babalik na lang ulit ako sa pagiging empleyado kasi dollars naman. But honestly, from that experience, I realized wala pa rin talagang freedom kapag nagtratrabaho ka lang. There's a ceiling. So when I became a mom, mas naging priority ko ang anak ko. So therefore, I looked back, like sabi ko, wala akong choice. I really have to find a way. All my traditional businesses that I was doing, I needed to do something to scale it and to really, you know, not go back to my full-time job kasi wala nga akong choice. Especially, naghiwalay kami ng asawa ko and I wanted to be there for my child. So I learned how to leverage technology. Inapply ko siya sa travel and tours ko po. And
1: okay,
2: that is when another breakthrough came in na, wow, hindi ko na kailangan maglako, lumabas para lang makabenta. Using technology, automation, chatbots, social media, I was able to sell globally. And that is how everything started. And nakuha ko na. Kumita kahit kasamang aking anak, kahit nagpapadede. So naging blueprint ko siya, and then I realized from the company where I learned all this technology,
1: okay,
2: how to leverage it to grow and scale my business.
1: So ngayon, nag-offer ka ng mga travel and tour packages.
2: Yes, I am. Oo. But we Star Legends Adventures is more than just a travel company. It's actually an all-in-one travel business solution. So I'm sharing my blueprint to many of our kababayans from different parts of the globe so that them too can be part of the ecosystem.
3: So paano siya? Travel solution, ano po yun?
2: Oo. We provide people the opportunity to learn how to do travel business. We provide them ready-made products and services so that they can travel and earn. And also, we provide them the community to collaborate with the like-minded people. Mentorship so that we can guide them to really get the result that they desire para maibsan na yung mga parents na iniiwan.
1: So you mean pwede itong ino-offer ng inyong travel and tour company is like pwedeng kami ni Migs, for example, gusto
2: yes
1: namin maging magbenta ng travel
2: yes
1: tour or package, pwede naming
2: pwede kayong makipag-partner through affiliate marketing or franchising opportunity.
1: So you can it's an opportunity sa mga tao na baka nag-iisip mahilig sa ganito na pwedeng ito yung trabaho nila.
2: Yes, it's actually not a job, it's a business wherein you can turn your passion for travel into profits. Kasi diba, lahat gusto mag-travel, pero nag-flex tayo, wala tayong kita kapag may nagko-comment, wow, Sir Migs, ang ganda naman dyan. 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But what if, hindi ka lang nag-influence, but rather you've converted it into an income. So that's how easy
1: galing
2: and...
1: yung kunyari nag-vlog tayo, tapos
2: yes,
1: diba, yung vlog mo, you can encourage others na pumunta rin doon. Tapos
2: yes,
1: ikaw yung kikita.
2: Yes po, yes. So from this industry that I have been part of, I realized how abundant the travel industry is. And reason why, I wasn't scared to teach people of what I've learned and what helped me. Napaka-abundant ng tourism. Especially dito sa Pilipinas, we see a gap wherein we've even, in fact, expanded our all-in-one travel business solution concept wherein nagkaroon tayo na ngayon ng mobile app, meron na tayong platform, full ecosystem, na kung saan we are also inviting existing tourism stakeholders to collaborate para maibenta natin si Pilipinas sa buong
1: ayun na
2: mundo.
1: Ayun na. Okay, bago tayo magpaalam sa akin, ano ba ang magandang puntahan sa Pilipinas na hindi masyadong napupuntahan?
2: At the moment, we've discovered Camotes Island. So we have a very affordable package. As low as 12,000 pesos, you can stay there 4 days, 3 nights. All land arrangement is already included. Ayun. So, meron ng hotel, meron ng transfers, meron na ding food and tours.
3: Pupunta ka na lang doon?
2: Yes, yes.
1: And so, we also like, syempre, to
2: Cebu. Of course, to Cebu. So, you have to take care of that one. But we also have Davao. Mm. Okay. We also have still the Palawan.
1: Mm. Okay. Ano, yes. Saan sa amahal sa Palawan, ha? Yung El Nido? Mm.
2: Yes, El Nido is expensive, but there are hidden paradise in Palawan, not specifically El Nido.
1: Like
2: we
1: what?
2: Have San Vicente.
1: Ay, yeah, yun. I see. I mentioned
2: San Vicente. Rising San Vicente.
1: San Vicente.
2: And in fact, Ma'am Nia, if I can just share with everyone, we're also supporting the tourism industry, building more infrastructure. We're building Sunset Dreams Luxury Boutique Resort coming soon.
1: Saan
2: and
1: to?
2: Open for partnership. This is in San Vicente, Palawan, because that's the next Boracay.
1: Yes, bayan ba yung San Vicente na, naku, pag sinabing next Boracay, pumunta ka na ngayon bago pa siya maging
2: yes.
3: Boracay. Experience mo na yung, ano, yung Boracay dati.
1: Yung Boracay
3: napuntahan
1: noon.
3: Ko yun,
1: yung
3: hindi pa Boracay ngayon.
1: Diba?
3: Alright, thank you.
1: Ang dami namin natutunan sa'yo, IZ. Naku, maraming salamat. More power to you. How do they contact you para kung gusto rin nila makipag-partner, collaborate, maging katulad mo?
2: For all the viewers today, I'd like to invite you to follow me at Aiza Molina, the CEO in Pajama, or Star Legends Adventures Travel and Tours. 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
1: Wow, alright. Ayan. Congratulations sa IZ. Ang IZ niya is A-I-Z-Y.
2: Yes,
1: CEO in Pajama. Thank you and more power.
2: Thank you very much, Sir Migs and Ma'am Nina.
3: Thank you. Alright, so nagdaan na naman po ang isang araw ng pagsiservisyo. Aba, bukas po, Saturday 4 p.m. Tara game sa DZMM. 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
3: Yes.
1: Okay. Good luck, partner.
3: Thank
1: Tara
3: you, partner.
1: Game. Si partner Migs. Ayan, yan ang kanyang bagong show dito sa DZMM. At syempre po, mamaya abangan kami sa Arangkada Balita. 5:30 po dito po sa DZMM Radio Patrol sa East 30. Ito po si Nina Corpus, nagseserbisyo. 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
1: 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Love, love, love, love, love, love, love, love, love, love, love, love, love, love, love, love, love, love, love, love, love, love, love, love, love, love, love, love, love, love, love, love, love, 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
8: 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Pero we can talk in English.
9: Yeah,
8: para
9: English in the morning.
8: For the sake of those listening abroad. Like Clarence O'Neill of Las Vegas. Yeah.
9: Hindi ako marunong mag-ilonggo, partner.
8: Ba't malam na Las Vegas?
9: At ang ibig nabati mo lagi, diba? Ayun, tanongin na natin si Ma'am Evelyn.
8: Yes, ma'am.
9: Ma'am Evelyn. Opo, ilang taon na po kayo at kailan nyo po sinimulan gawin itong pag-hobby po ng mga sablay ng UP?
10: Actually, the sablay, UP Sablay of UP started 2001. We were commissioned by the UP Sablay Committee to make a prototype for their sablay. And 2002, we started the production for the graduating students on that year.
9: Mm-hmm. Tapos after that, ma'am, since that, mm-hmm, hanggang ngayon kayo
8: up
9: pa rin,
8: ma'am.
9: Yes. Ang tagal na.
8: And these are hand-woven.
9: Mm-hmm.
8: Wala pong machinery involved.
9: Traditional pa rin.
8: Traditional.
10: Yes, So it is actually Iloilo is known for its textile business before the Spaniards came. We have already this livelihood, and for our family, our ancestors are already having this business. And as for me, I am a third generation business entrepreneur for Hablon. And we started 1994. We revived the Hablon industry of Nanay, and we were known by the UP Supply Committee when our son was a student there, and they know that we have a small business and weaving in Iloilo, so they invited me or us to make a prototype. It was a national search for the supply. Luckily, we were the one chosen. And it took us 3 months to do the research on how it is done, because it has to be hand-woven as well as the design must be incorporated during the process of weaving, which is called the sinoksok method, which is the one we are using for making designs in our products.
8: Sinuksok method. That is parang hinabi talaga. Parang isusok-sok mo gano'n. By the way, ma'am, who designed, who
9: conceptualized
8: the design? Sino pong nagpro-provide ng design?
10: The UP Supply Committee provided us the design, everything from the color tones until when that last drawing came to us, we studied. I have skilled weavers who know how to design. Mm-hmm. So it took us 3 months to make a design with the correct colors for them to
8: check.
10: To check as well as to approve the design. And they went to Iloilo to check our capacity, and they started ordering for the 2002 graduation. At this part, we monopolized the weaving. But afterwards, because of the demand, many weavers from other places were...
8: Yes, ma'am. Like in Ifugao, the Igorots are also...
9: In Mountain Province.
8: Also known weavers.
9: Nagtataka lang ako, partner. Is it different po ba, ma'am, yung kind ng, sinuksok? Sinuksok doon sa type ng weaving sa Mountain Province. Magkaiba po ba?
10: Iba.
9: Iba. I thought nga, partner, doon ginagawa yung sablay sa Mountain Province.
8: Yung una. Kahit hanggang ngayon, pag sinabing weaving, igurot yan.
9: Yung UP sablay, I thought doon ginagawa. Sa Iloilo pala.
8: Sa Iloilo pala. Ma'am, how about yung raw materials nyo? Is this abaka, Manila hemp, or what?
10: The raw materials for the Hablon UP sablay are all polyester cotton.
8: Okay. Poly, and you source that from Iloilo or Manila?
10: It is available in the stores. You buy it by book. So locally, we have the stores that are selling the threads that we are using.
9: Ma'am, I'm curious lang, how many sablay po ang nagagawa ninyo? Lalo na po kapag graduation season ng UP system, kasi yung buong UP.
8: Yung production capacity.
10: It depends on the order as well as for the, we have a weaving center here, and students come to us also to buy their sablay, even though we have also online so more or less we can sell around 2,000 to 3,000 pieces of sablay per year. with three sizes, small, medium, and large, and medium.
9: Oh. Ma'am, how many days po or weeks ang tinatagal po nung paghabi nung isang sablay?
10: You must remember that our sablay is a back-to-back design. So a fast weaver can make around 2 sablays a day. One in the morning, one in the afternoon, because it is very laborious.
9: Extensive.
8: Ano po ba ang regular measurement ng isang sablay?
10: For the small, it is 34 inches. For medium, 37 inches. And for the large, it is 41 inches. And it took weaver for a long time to do the large because their arms are limited. Yeah. And the weft, with that measurement, so it's very hard for them. But they were able to do the design for the large.
8: How about your workers, ma'am? Local workers rin po ang ini-employ nyo, mga taga-Arevalo. Buti marunong sila. Who trained them?
10: See, our place have skilled weavers. We were able to get skilled weavers in our place as well as in the neighboring towns. And the problem is they are getting old. Mm-mm. And somebody must replace them. Actually, in our side, 6 already have retired. Mm-mm. And some of them have passed. And I am very happy to say that because of their livelihood, they were able to send their children to school. Mm-mm. And finish college. Mm-mm. And 2 of them have sons working as working as seamen and one teacher. Mm-hmm. Out of the livelihood, because usually the husbands are just carpenters, etc.
9: How minimum yung mga ano niyo po workers niyo?
10: As of now, in our weaving center, I have 5.
9: Fire.
10: Then, in their different houses, I have mga around 8.
8: So, fina-farm out nyo yung production. Oo, not necessarily confined sa inyong pagawaan. But instead, you farm it out to different weavers dyan sa community.
10: It is sometimes the weavers, so are satisfied in their homes to do the weaving since they do also their household.
8: And you have quality controllers to look into their production.
10: Mm-mm. I am the quality controller for every supply that passes.
9: Yeah.
10: That are woven, I meticulously examine it so that there will be no flaws.
8: Is it a profitable business, ma'am?
10: It is. Not only for me, but for our weavers.
8: Yes, ma'am.
10: And our weavers have their special bonus. We have every year we have our Christmas party, etc.
9: Ma'am,
10: they really helps them for a livelihood.
9: Aba, Ma'am Evelyn, how much po yung sablay? Yung
8: small, regular, large.
10: For the small, in our place, in our living center, that costs 1,005. So medium is 1,600 and large is 1,700. If we want to have defaults for them, because there are some graduates who want to keep safe their sublime, they committed or they ask us for to make a pouch for them keep
8: sublime.
10: And if you will buy the pouch, it costs 200.
8: Mm-hmm. So, ma'am, Okay, aside from UP, meron pa kayong do you
9: other
8: still have
9: schools.
8: Other schools, other customers na outside of UP
9: using Sublime as yes. Using uh-huh. the concept of uh-huh. Sublime pero ibang design naman.
8: Yes, uh-huh.
10: Since I was a college professor before and some of my students are doctors, there are two groups, the sociologists and OB/GYN. They ordered from us their Sublime for their annual dinner assembly.
9: Oh, thanks, nice, ang galing. At least they have constant market, di sila nauubusan. Eh ma'am, just for the information lang po of the general public, curious lang po sila, ano daw po yung explanation behind the symbols at saka design po noong Sublime? As far as we know po, may nakalagay po doon na baybayin po, no, na initials ng UP.
10: I was lectured by the UP Sublime Committee on the meaning
9: Opo.
10: Of the logo. So, the alibata for UMP is the one that is lying there. And mm-hmm. the first is a bud, flower bud.
9: Mm-hmm.
10: The bud, the flower, stands for the graduates of UP.
9: Mm-mm.
10: It has to bloom once you are already in your chosen field because you have all the qualities of a good entrepreneur, of a good, as everything somebody which have qualities to excel in their work. This is the UP.
8: Wow. Wow, it's a very nice design.
9: Painstakingly.
8: You cannot sell that design to other customers only for UP.
9: Graduates lang po or?
10: Yes, that is our main customer are the UP graduating students.
8: Wow, that's
10: flower,
8: very nice.
10: Which if you are a graduate of UP, once you are already in your field, you have to excel because you got it. You have with you the qualities of UP. Mm, and this okay. is the alibata. This is U and P.
9: Mm-hmm.
10: Alibata okay. letter U and P. Repeated. And uh-huh. this one are the signs for warriors during...
8: UP warriors, yes.
10: No. This symbolize the natives who... for our nationalism.
8: Okay. Ma'am, how can customers contact you? Do you have any social media page?
10: What do you mean? I have media or
8: do you have any Facebook page? How can they contact you?
10: We have Facebook.
9: Opo. Ano po ang pangalan, ma'am?
8: Ano po ang Facebook
9: pangalan.
8: Page?
9: So, dark po.
8: Opo.
10: Apatekes Arevalo Handwoven Products
9: yeah,
10: Official.
9: Okay. For those who want to order, for instance, I'm a UP graduate and mm-hmm. I have na magkaroon pa ng another one na sabay to frame it, mm-hmm. pwede akong umorder sa kanila.
8: Yes, okay. Ma'am, thank you very much for your time.
10: Okay, thank you very much for the interview.
9: Mabuhay po ang
8: mabuhay
9: UP.
8: Po ang UP.
9: Mabuhay ang scholar ng bayan.
8: Mabuhay po ang UP Sublime Makers ng Iloilo. Mabuhay po.
9: Ang sarap ng sa Iloilo partner.
8: Nang Pancit Molo.
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9: Oo.
8: Parang Engelbert.
9: Oo. Hindi pa naging singer.
8: Hindi pa alam yun. Talaga yun ang pangalan mo?
9: Yeah.
8: Egbert.
9: Yeah. Pero hindi po double G. Ay, tawagin na natin si Engineer Don. Engineer Don, good morning po.
13: Good morning po.
9: Oo. Engineer Don, curious kami, bakit daw po Egineer ang pangalan po ng inyong poultry solutions?
13: As an engineer po and engaged rin po sa agriculture, particularly sa poultry production, kinombine po natin yung dalawang konsepto. So we bring eggs or we engineer eggs and bring it closer to our clients po and to our community here in Marinduque.
8: Sa Marinduque ka? Sa Buwak?
13: Yes po, nasa Marinduque po.
8: Sa Buwak?
13: Yes, sa Buwak po.
8: Ayano.
9: Parte alamin natin, ano ba ang ibinibigay na solutions?
8: Oo,
9: may mga makabagong solutions ba doon sa traditional na pagtatayo ng poultry business?
8: Oo,
9: meron ba kayong ino-offer? Ano ba yung mga solutions? Meron bang innovations na ino-offer yung kanilang business partner?
13: Okay po. Bali, dito po sa Egineer Agri Poultry Solution, we try to enable our poultry farmers, given that a poultry industry, particularly egg production, is relatively new here in our province. So as a solution that we provide to our clients, so we help them build their poultry facility. So as an engineer, that's my main role, wherein we provide them the plans and construct those facilities for them. And also, we try to equip our farmers so they will be knowledgeable on how to manage their farms. And on part of the technology, we are developing a digital record keeping system wherein it will help our farmers to record their day-to-day activity. And aside from that, we also provide an after-sales support. So for marketing and various activities after production, we also help our farmers. Then for the manures, we also have our technology where we convert the chicken manure into a fertilizer. So there will be no waste. And we will also minimize the risk of lice and odors in the community.
9: O, kasi partner, ang alam ko, may iba't ibang klase ng poultry design.
8: Okay.
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13: 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And we will guide you all throughout your egg production business. 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
9: Mm-hmm. 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Like for instance, dahil nga sobrang init, di ba? 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
8: Ganun ba yun?
9: Hindi itlog ng itlog.
8: Oo.
9: Na meron po ba kayong parang solutions? Like for instance, meron kayong ginagawang
8: intervention
9: technology or technology para naman hindi mabansot o hindi maapektuhan ng El Nino yung mga manok?
13: Opo. Bali, right now, we're just trying to develop po yung aming IoT-based monitoring system. Ano po, para mas maging regulated po yung mga temperature at yung iba pong mga factors na nakakapekto po sa paglaki at pagpuproduce ng itlog ng ating mga manok. Bali, sa katunayan po, we are partnering with our MarSU po, Marinduque State University, para po makapag-develop ng mga ganitong technology. Uh-huh. Yung support ko po kasi, I am a civil engineer, so yung professional background ko po is on construction.
8: Mm-hmm.
13: But we have partner engineers din na engage naman pati mga IT po para doon sa development ng mga tools na makakatulong po ma-address yung effect ng climate change.
9: Oh, saka mas maganda partner, no? Parang ma-integrate yung AI sa pagmamanok, no?
8: Yes. Siguro dito papasok yun. Yung sa training, yung technical support, yung digital monitoring, di ba? Parang doon papasok yun.
9: Yung inventory in something.
13: Yes po. Mm-hmm. 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
8: Nasabi ni Engineer Don na Batangas yung isa sa source. 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
9: 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May manukan din sa San Juan, may malaking manukan.
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9: Nice.
8: Yun nga yung sabi ni Engineer Don, gusto niyang i-develop ang Buwak para maging source din ng
9: manok.
8: Egg production tsaka manok. 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
9: Pangalan nito, yung aside doon sa partner, kasi di ba usually kasi yung problema din sa mga mamanok, kulang sa technology. May partnership po ba kayo with government agencies like DA,
8: Tesla,
9: DOST, for the...
13: Bali, may partnership po kami with DA. Bali, ako po, bukod dito sa enterprise po na Engineer Agriculture Solution, ay partner din po yung family farm namin ng DAATI.
9: Mm-hmm.
13: So, sa DA Agricultural Training Institute, so ang DMDC farm po ay nagpo-provide ng training at iba pang mga technology po para sa mga farmers. Katuwang din po ng Tesla. And sa katunayan po, tayo po ay winner ng Young Farmers Challenge.
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2: Yes po, for egg production po.
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1: 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Yes, di sayang yung costing ng construction. Ililipat na. 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And sir and engineer, ilan na po ang mga naging client nyo na kinikater nyo po dyan sa inyo pong solution?
2: Okay po. Bali, as of now po, we have partnered with 6 woman-led enterprise group. Wow. Here in Marinduque, that's in partnership with the SWD and Department of Agrarian Reform. So they give the funding and we provide the solution for those group of farmers. And aside from those group of farmers, we also have several farm families, individual farm families, mga private individuals po nito na nagpo-produce na rin na sarili nilang itlog.
1: Mm-mm. And how they will contact you if ever, engineer? Like for instance, ako ay aspiring na gusto kong magtayo ng manukan sa Marinduque. At from specifically Marinduque lang ba, o if ever na may mag-add na sa'yo, may mag-contact sa'yo outside Marinduque, do you cater din?
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2: 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So right now we're planning to expand our capacity and move out of the province, and hopefully makaabot din po tayo with other provinces within the Mimaropa region and other parts of the country. So they can reach me po through my Facebook page, no, enterprise po, which is the Engineer Agri-Poultry Solution, na nakikita naman po sa ating mga Facebooks.
1: Naalala ko, partner, yung uraro. 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
1: Uraro.
2: Yes po, isang major commodity po dito sa amin yung uraro.
0: Okay, maraming salamat, Engineer Don, and we wish you good luck.
2: Thank you very much po for having me here in your program po.
1: Thank you, Engineer Don.
3: Idol! Idol kita! Yan tayo!